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The National Weather Service in Lincoln has issued a severe thunderstorm warning for northwestern Christian County, east central Sangamon County, until 9 p.m. At 8:31 p.m., a severe thunderstorm was located over Rochester, or 7 miles east of Springfield, moving east at 15 miles per hour. Expected hazards include 60 miles per hour wind gusts. This is a radar-indicated threat. The following impacts are expected. Expect damage to roofs, siding, and trees. This severe thunderstorm will remain over mainly rural areas of northwestern Christian and east central Sangamon counties.

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Wait a second. 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And you may want to put some clothes on. Or not. 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

0: We know you're listening. Thank you. Wait a second. 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And you may want to put some clothes on. 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

0: Good morning. Happy Tuesday. It's Taylor with the Morning Scoop on Y103. I think I'm done talking about the weather because Illinois just always throws a wrench in my plans. I thought it was supposed to be a nice day yesterday, and it ended up raining half of the day and was kind of gloomy. I think it's supposed to be that way again today. So we will see what Mother Nature has in store. It was toasty this weekend and yesterday. It's supposed to be humid again today. 99 degrees is what my weather app is saying. So we'll see how that pans out. We've got a great lineup today. We are going to be talking about some events happening this evening, like Moonlight Yoga. We are going to be talking about all things regarding phones and emails and how they are causing issues in our life. We've got some celebrity news regarding Taylor Swift for you today. And it is also National Meal Prep Day, so we're going to talk a little bit about that. We've got Shaboozy coming up after this with a bar song, so stick around for that on Decatur's number one hit music station.
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3: 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Both bills are in the hands of the governor. 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

0: work in the corporate world, you might be suffering from email apnea. It's Taylor with the Morning Scoop on Y103. I'm sure you have heard the term sleep apnea. This is very similar. It's when you hold your breath while reading an email or answering a text, and it could be quietly adding stress to your day. Mental health experts say that a lot of people unconsciously stop breathing, or they just take very shallow breaths while reading emails, replying to text messages, or even scrolling. Basically, this happens because we are so concentrated and feeling pressured to respond. So our bodies basically interpret this email as like an incoming threat, which makes us tense up and hold our breath without even realizing it. And the problem with this is it basically keeps your body in fight or flight mode. So that can raise our heart rates, it increases our stress and our anxiety, and just leads to feeling very overwhelmed. So if you are somebody who is constantly receiving text messages or emails, you might be suffering from email apnea. 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
5: Good morning, everybody. We'll see a mix of sun and clouds today here in central Illinois. There is a chance for a few scattered storms, with daytime highs in the upper 80s. A stray storm possible before midnight, otherwise partly cloudy, warm and muggy tonight. Lows drop down to 72. Sunny, hot and humid, 91 on Wednesday. Mostly sunny, a stray storm in the afternoon on Thursday with highs near 90. I'm meteorologist Jason.

0: If you are looking for a way to center yourself and just find some calm and peace in this crazy world, I've got a great solution for you. It's Taylor with the Morning Scoop on Y103. We have Moonlight Yoga tonight at the Devon Amphitheater at 7 p.m. This is going to be a free event for you and your friends to enjoy. So if you are looking to try yoga, if you've not done it before, this is a great opportunity to check it out without feeling the pressure of class. There's also tons of people that go. They spread out on the terrace. You can take a towel, you can take a yoga mat. You come, you feel very welcomed, and they also do not put any pressure on you to perform any moves that you feel like are past your level of experience. So no matter what level of yoga you do, or if this is something new, don't be afraid to try it out this evening at 7 p.m. It is only once a month, so you won't want to miss it. It's Taylor with the Morning Scoop on Y103.
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0: Welcome back to the Morning Scoop on this humid Tuesday morning. It's Taylor. We are talking all things emails this morning, as well as just phones and distractions. We kicked off the day by talking about email apnea, which is kind of like sleep apnea. It's where you subconsciously stop breathing because you don't realize you're doing it, and your body gets stressed when you are reading emails because it takes it as a threat since you don't know what they're going to say. So essentially, we all do this without realizing it. So you might be suffering from email apnea and not even realize it. But it has me thinking, emails just constantly are rolling in, it seems like, in today's world. And so in my personal life, I have so many unread emails in my inbox. It is just completely out of hand. Like, it got so far out of hand, I can't even clear it out. My work one, I stay on top of, because if not, things get lost and I'll forget about them. So I stay on top of that one. But my personal one, not so much. I just need to know, am I the only one? I think I'm going to expose myself in the next hour, and I am going to maybe share how many unopened emails I have in my Gmail account right now. So stick around for that. It's Taylor with the Morning Scoop on Y103.
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5: This is RJ Crace with your stories now, brought to you by Webster Cantrell Youth Advocacy. State lawmakers passed a pair of bills aimed at addressing concerns over the federal 340B drug discount program. One would protect hospitals and community health centers from restrictions that could limit access to discounted prescription drugs. The other would require a state audit to determine how much revenue health care providers receive through the program and how those funds are used. Supporters say the legislation helps preserve affordable care for underserved patients, while drug manufacturers continue to push for greater oversight and transparency. Both bills are in the hands of the governor. The Staley Museum is inviting the community to celebrate summer and America's upcoming 250th birthday with a patriotic porch pot workshop and mini market fun day this Saturday from 10 to 1 at the museum. 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

0: So while we're on the topic of emails today, I felt like this was a great opportunity to discuss whether you really have ADHD or we just are too distracted in today's world with technology at our fingertips. It's Taylor with the Morning Scoop on Y103. I was recently talking to my therapist about that. Yes, I have a therapist. I love to go talk to her. I think she is a great outlet to work on yourself. Highly recommended if you've never been. But we were basically just discussing whether there really is more people with ADHD that just has been undiagnosed basically their whole life and are discovering it later in adulthood, or if we're all just too distracted because there are so many emails and text messages and, you know, scrolling and everything else right at our fingertips these days. And so I have been trying to do a much better job of staying on top of my emails and my text messages, but I still am just living in chaos every day. And I'm going to expose myself by sharing how many unopened text messages and emails I have on my phone here in the next hour. But I'm just curious, what's your take on this? Do you think that we all are just way too distracted with everything we have going on? And so we all are just living in chaos and it's hard to stay on top of things. And that's why our attention spans are all over. Or, you know, are we really starting to notice more of this trend? Let me know what you think. It's Taylor with the Morning Scoop on Y103.
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1: Good morning, everybody. We'll see a mix of sun and clouds today here in central Illinois. There is a chance for a few scattered storms with pretty daytime highs in the upper 80s. A stray storm possible before midnight, otherwise partly cloudy, warm and muggy tonight. Lows drop down to 72. Sunny, hot and humid, 91 on Wednesday. Mostly sunny, a stray storm in the afternoon on Thursday with highs near 90. I'm meteorologist J.C.

0: if you're living in the chaos like I am, I highly recommend you get to Moonlight Yoga this evening. It's Taylor with the Morning Scoop on Y103. The Devon Amphitheater is hosting free Moonlight Yoga for individuals at 7 p.m. So if you are looking to find some inner peace and get grounded, I highly recommend you check this out. We've also got free music bingo this evening at Pop's Place, which is right across the street from my ice cream truck, the Frozen Spoon. This one is specifically the Rolling Spoon because the Frozen Spoon isn't open yet. The shop is still under renovations, but you should definitely go to Music Bingo this evening at 6:30 and then pop over across the street to the Frozen Spoon and get you some shaved ice or some ice cream. I will be there working. I would love to see you this evening. We also have a home game tonight for the Beanballers. So if you are looking to catch a baseball game, they are playing at Milliken this evening. Tomorrow, we've got a Miles and Mama's meetup at 9:30 in the parking lot of 121 Fitness. So stay tuned. We'll be sharing more details about that later on. Here is Alex Warren with Fever Dream on Decatur's number one hit music station.
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1: All right, it's time for the big reveal, and I am seriously just putting myself out there today with this. It's Sailor with the Morning Scoop on Y103. We started off the day talking about email apnea, which then led to the conversation of how many unopened emails do you have? Are you someone that stays on top of it? I do stay on top of my work email. I only have 10 in there this morning. And it was only because I got a bunch late last night that I haven't had a chance to respond to. So we're going to comb through those. But as far as my personal Gmail account goes, I have 17,566 unopened emails. I know, guys. I know. It's so bad. I've had this email forever. And it just got so out of hand that I don't know what to do. I just don't know what to do with it now. My current Facebook Messenger has 30 unopened messages. I have 148 notifications on my phone calls and 188 unopened text messages. I feel the judgment. I seriously feel it. I'm sorry. I'm going to do better. I promise. I am going to make efforts to clean this up and I will report back. It's Sailor with the Morning Scoop on Y103.
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3: 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State lawmakers passed a pair of bills aimed at addressing concerns over the federal 340B drug discount program. One would protect hospitals and community health centers from restrictions that could limit access to discounted prescription drugs. The other would require a state audit to determine how much revenue health care providers receive through the program and how those funds are used. Supporters say the legislation helps preserve affordable care for underserved patients, while drug manufacturers continue to push for greater oversight and transparency. Both bills are in the hands of the governor. The Staley Museum is inviting the community to celebrate summer and America's upcoming 250th birthday with a patriotic porch pot workshop and mini market fun day this Saturday from 10 to 1 at the museum. 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
2: You played it cool and I played it dumb. Don't you think I'm a little too young to be messed with like that?

feel like I've shared enough about me this morning, and so I'm ready to push the heat onto somebody else. It's Taylor with the Morning Scoop on Y103. Taylor Swift released her latest song, I Knew It, I Knew You, last Friday as a soundtrack for Toy Story 5. We were chatting about it leading up to that last week, and I just wanted to share that it has officially been announced that it is the all-time record for the biggest soundtrack single on release day on Apple Music. Apple Music revealed that I Knew It, I Knew You became the streaming platform's biggest country single of 2026,

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6: Good morning, everybody. We'll see a mix of sun and clouds today here in central Illinois. There is a chance for a few scattered storms, with for daytime highs in the upper 80s. A stray storm possible before midnight, otherwise partly cloudy, warm and muggy tonight. Lows drop down to 72. Sunny, hot and humid, 91 on Wednesday. Mostly sunny. A stray storm in the afternoon on Thursday with highs near 90. I'm meteorologist Jason.

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0: This is your reminder to not forget about the Social Project. It's Sailor with the Morning Scoop on Y103. The Social Project is going to be taking place on Thursday from 3 to 7 p.m. They are trying to help us make friends here in Macon County. 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

0: National Meal Prep Day, and this is a great excuse to get your life together. It's Taylor with the Morning Scoop on Y103. We are talking about living in the chaos today. We were chatting about whether we really have ADHD or we're just distracted, and how emails are causing stress in our life. I also exposed myself with how many unopened emails I have on my personal account, which is an insane number that I'm not going to repeat again. But with it being National Meal Prep Day, this seems like a great excuse to get on top of things and make your meals ahead of time this evening. Go grocery shopping, get you some chicken, some rice, maybe some fruits and veggies, and it just makes your week go so much smoother. When you are as busy as I am, there's not a lot of time to cook. So just knocking it all out in one day and putting it in the fridge so that way you can warm it up as the week goes on is definitely the way to do it. That is my one life tip for you as you are living in the chaos. It's Taylor with the Morning Scoop on Y103.
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5: 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State lawmakers passed a pair of bills aimed at addressing concerns over the federal 340B drug discount program. One would protect hospitals and community health centers from restrictions that could limit access to discounted prescription drugs. The other would require a state audit to determine how much revenue health care providers receive through the program and how those funds are used. Supporters say the legislation helps preserve affordable care for underserved patients, while drug manufacturers continue to push for greater oversight and transparency. Both bills are in the hands of the governor. The Staley Museum is inviting the community to celebrate summer and America's upcoming 250th birthday with a patriotic porch pot workshop and mini market fun day this Saturday from 10 to 1 at the museum. 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
1: If you do not follow my Facebook page, I highly recommend it because we have an amazing giveaway going on right now. It's Taylor with the Morning Scoop on Y103. We have partnered with nurse injector Natalie Sparks from Lively Aesthetics to give away a $500 gift certificate for services with her, whether that be injectables, laser hair care, and so much more. We also have a $700 value for a Zoe skincare package. So you will definitely want to go check this post out. We have a video covering what she does and instructions on how to enter to win. 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So make sure you get entered to win that. We want you looking and feeling your best this summer. So Brittany Rathjay has sponsored this segment in order to help spread the word to some lovely ladies right here in the surrounding areas to help you look and feel your best all summer long. Make sure you check us out. It's Taylor with the Morning Scoop on Y103. We've got some Bruno Mars, Panic at the Disco, and Rihanna coming up after this.
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4: Good morning, everybody. We'll see a mix of sun and clouds today here in central Illinois. There is a chance for a few scattered storms. Look for daytime highs in the upper 80s. A stray storm possible before midnight, otherwise partly cloudy, warm and muggy tonight. Lows drop down to 72. Sunny, hot and humid, 91 on Wednesday. Mostly sunny, a stray storm in the afternoon on Thursday with highs near 90. I'm meteorologist J.C. Foltz.
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0: forget about Miles and Mama's meetup tomorrow morning. It's Taylor with the Morning Scoop on Y103. If you live in Mount Zion or the Decatur area, then this is going to be perfect for you. 121 Fitness has put this together. It is free for the community. 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They are not picky. 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It's Taylor with the Morning Scoop on Y103.
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You are on air. It's Ryan Seacrest here on Y103. Tuesday, June 9th. Seacrest with you. Coming up, you might already sleep in a certain position, but I have the best position to sleep in to have better dreams. We'll tell you later this hour.

0: on air with you at work. 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Here we go.
1: Yeah.
0: The Power Force is here Tuesday.
1: I didn't sleep well last night.
0: I wonder why.
1: What do you mean you wonder why?
0: No, I wonder why you didn't sleep well.
1: Oh, I had a nightmare. I've actually never had a reoccurring dream, and I had my very first one last night, and it was a nightmare.
0: Okay, do you want to talk about it?
1: I can tell. It's just very short. Basically, I was not invited to the family vacation on Michael's side of the family.
0: Oh, my gosh. Here we go.
2: Are you feeling left out in any part of your life?
1: And, like, everybody there. And, like, we were, like, at the airport sending them off, and my whole family was there. And it was like, you're not going? And I was like, oh, I wasn't invited. And they were all going to Argentina. And it's not, and like, Michael never said anything to me. And I don't even think the kids were invited. Like, it was weird. Just Michael went.
0: What this says is she wants to be the winner of the popularity contest at school. That's what this says.
1: What I'm just popularity breaking it down. Contest at school?
0: In life.
1: In the life. Popularity yeah, I think contest. He means in life.
0: In life. Mm-hmm. You want to be the popular kid. You want to be included. You want invited, to be invited. Yeah. Mm-hmm. Yeah.
1: No, what it was in the dream, they said, you know, you just work so much, and so we figured you couldn't go.
2: Oh.
1: That's, oh my that gosh. Was.
0: I've heard yes. that in IRL all my
1: I
0: life.
1: I know, and I've heard that and in IRL too. So I think it's just like, it's all morphed in with that, and they're yeah. like, oh, we don't want to bother you. Like,
0: we
1: that
0: figured was like, you were working.
1: Mm-hmm.
0: Well, you were right, actually.
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7: 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State lawmakers passed a pair of bills aimed at addressing concerns over the federal 340B drug discount program. One would protect hospitals and community health centers from restrictions that could limit access to discounted prescription drugs. The other would require a state audit to determine how much revenue health care providers receive through the program and how those funds are used. Supporters say the legislation helps preserve affordable care for underserved patients while drug manufacturers continue to push for greater oversight and transparency. Both bills are in the hands of the governor. 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

0: 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You're on air. It's Y103. Ryan Seacrest, Sissany, Tanya. Nice to have you guys with us. We're getting through it on a Tuesday, no matter what. We're just going to get there. We got to do it. We're going to do it. We will do it.
1: How are your dreams? Sissany talking about her dreams earlier. Right. If you would like them to be a bit more passionate, a bit more romantic, this is the position you should sleep in. On your stomach with your arms stretched above your head, like you are diving into the deep end.
2: That is heavenly.
3: 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Like that sounds like shoulder pain.
1: So what? You want romantic dreams? Gotta sacrifice. Today's quote. Don't let someone who has never stood in your shoes tell you how to tie them. I'm a big believer in this.
3: Oh, yes.
1: I'm a big believer in this,
3: amen.
1: Right?
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1: 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Coming up next, everyone on this staff has been getting sent this by their friends. Apparently, I have a chance to attend a very important convention in Minneapolis.
2: Yes, and make history. Right?
1: Oh, can't wait. 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
1: Okay, there's a big Ryan meetup. These are Ryans from all over the country. Right. They don't know each other. They get together in different cities, and it's a club.
2: I mean, it's now, the world, really.
1: Well, yeah, and they're going to try and break a Guinness World Record for the most Ryans in one place. Is that right?
2: Yes, having the largest group of people with the same first name ride a roller coaster consecutively.
1: I mean, okay.
2: They're even going to be renaming the mall's rotunda the Rye-tunda for the event. And it's happening next month on the 24th in July. And organizers are expecting Ryans from all over the country and even beyond to show up to this. And there's also a Ryan-themed baseball event the next day, a Ryan parade. I mean, it is Ryan. You have to be there.
1: Wait, so the goal is to get a bunch of us on a roller coaster?
2: Yes.
1: And then what? Just keep riding it?
2: That's what it
1: says. Consecutively. Mm-hmm. So meaning like 10 times or something?
2: I think like one batch of Ryans goes, and then the next batch of
3: this
2: Ryans goes.
3: So
2: and
3: weird.
2: Then the next batch of Ryans goes.
3: What are we doing?
2: So, this is wholesome fun.
1: It is wholesome fun. That's right. And you know, I don't know how many Ryans you know, but they're great guys.
3: They are. There's not a Ryan out there that I don't love.
1: To all the rhinos, what do we do? Do we go? All right, let me think about this and look at the date and everything. Fun. Wholesome. Cute. Fun.
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7: 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State lawmakers passed a pair of bills aimed at addressing concerns over the federal 340B drug discount program. One would protect hospitals and community health centers from restrictions that could limit access to discounted prescription drugs. The other would require a state audit to determine how much revenue health care providers receive through the program and how those funds are used. Supporters say the legislation helps preserve affordable care for underserved patients, while drug manufacturers continue to push for greater oversight and transparency. Both bills are in the hands of the governor. The Staley Museum is inviting the community to celebrate summer and America's upcoming 250th birthday with a patriotic porch pot workshop and mini market fun day this Saturday from 10 to 1 at the museum. You can create your own patriotic porch pot arrangement during a workshop featuring plants provided by Garden Path. 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

Taylor Swift has penned an emotional new track for Toy Story 5. It's called I Knew It, I Knew You. Tejo enforces again with Jack Antonoff and shared that it felt like coming home to collaborate on the project. She said, we wrote this with so much adoration for these characters that made us laugh and helped us learn lessons and think outside the backyard all throughout our childhoods. So Toy Story 5 hits theaters June 19th.

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1: Central Illinois' number one hit music station. You're on air. It's Y103. There's never a day where I don't learn something that I didn't expect to learn. And frankly, I really should keep a journal of this. I start, I stop, I put stuff down, I forget, I put on a post-it, I throw it away. But I'm always intrigued.

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1: Now, Tanya has, I don't even know why this came up, but Tanya has a, is it a question about when you argue? Is it a position about arguments? What is it about arguments that you want to address?
2: It's a question to ask your partner when you're in an argument.
0: Georgia, listen to this. Okay, go ahead.
2: Okay, so this is something that I think I read it in my like therapy book, but it's basically if you're arguing with your partner, ask them this one question, and then they should ask it to you. How important is this to you? Because sometimes when you argue, one of the two might just be like, this is so silly, I don't care, but it might really deeply mean something to the other person. So I think you have to check in, how important is this to you? If you both say it's not that important, you can just move on. But if one person says this is really important to me, then you take the time and you hash it out and you figure it out.
1: I think that's a very good approach to not waste time arguing about things that don't really matter. You know, because arguments, difference of opinion, it's not about winning or losing. It's really about making sure the other person feels heard or is not threatened. I don't argue. I like to de-escalate, but I think that, you know, sometimes based on where you are in the day, it's the end of the day, you haven't eaten, little things become arguments, and they just shouldn't. They're a waste of time, energy, and they're toxic, and you need to move on. I love this approach.
2: Thank you.
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Wrong. 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

Let's do it. Hi, Tuesday top five. Ryan Seacrest, counting them down with you. So Kehlani, wow. No stopping Kehlani. Keeps the hot streak alive. Not missing a single countdown this month. Folded five. 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
1: 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The Macon County Conservation District is inviting the public to explore the fascinating world of moths and other nighttime insects during an after-dark program this Friday from 8 to 10:30. You can spend the evening with Kevin Wiener, an arthropod educator, professional photographer, and creator of the popular All Bugs Go to Kevin website and Facebook group. 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It's designed for all ages. The cost is $5 and online registration is required. Residents are invited to the Coalition of Neighborhood Organizations meeting next Tuesday at 5:30 at the Decatur Public Library, specifically the Madden Room on the first floor. The featured speaker will be a representative from the African American Cultural and Genealogical Society of Illinois Museum, who will talk about their upcoming Juneteenth celebration in Decatur. 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

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You're on air. It's Y103. Coming up next. All right, Michaela, come here. She's going to a Bumble singles event tonight. I couldn't be more excited. So we'll talk to you about that.

0: 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It's Ryan Seacrest here on Y103.
1: So Michaela said, you know what? I'm done with my phone. I'm actually going to go to a live event. I am going to Bumblepalooza. And so, what is Bumblepalooza?
2: So, they're having this singles night. There's going to be a DJ, free drinks. They say to come mingle, bring your friends. You had to RSVP, have the dating.

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0: Here's
1: great.
0: My only suggestion. I love your friends. Mm-hmm. Got great ones. If it's me, I pick a couple of friends who are a little less eligible than
1: right.
0: you or I.
1: That's horrible advice.
0: Actually,
3: no,
0: it's not.
3: Going with this.
0: No, I'm saying pick less cute, less smart, less hot friends to come with you.
3: It's so messed up.
1: No.
0: It's actually the exact right way to handle it.
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0: 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There is a new dating trend. It's called clear coating. Is
1: yes,
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1: Clear exactly.
0: Coding. I've never heard of it, and I'm in the dating world. Will you tell me about it?
1: I think you'd be into this, 100%.
0: Oh, really? Uh-oh. Why is that?
2: Oh, sorry.
1: No, it's a good thing. Woo!

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1: So usually I'm pretty up on the dating trends. Michaela, have you heard of this dating trend called clear coding?
2: I have.
1: And it has to do with just being upfront and transparent?
3: Yes, it's about putting your actual intentions out there, whether you want a serious relationship right out the gate or if you want something casual, like you say it. Like you could either put it, like some people are taking it the step to just putting it in their bio on dating apps.
2: Oh, smart.
3: And being very direct, like I'm casually dating or I really want a serious relationship. Basically, don't come at me if you're not going to be one of these. Or you just bring it up on your first date. Like you lay down, I don't want to say the rules, but like you kind of lay down your intentions on that first date. So there's no wishy-washy like, oh, should I wait 3 hours to text back or like this, that. And like the gray area, for lack of a better word or term.
1: Look,
3: sorry,
1: if
3: Sophia.
1: If you've got the confidence to do it and you're in that space to do it, it is great. It's time saver traffic. You save time.
3: Yes.
1: People are very clear. You know, I mean, I could say that. I could. Where do I put this on my
3: in your bio?
1: A dating app.
3: Oh my gosh!
1: But I
3: could make a profile for you on a dating app.
2: That'd be so good.
3: It'd be like Christmas
1: morning. No, I would
3: just
1: tell you right here. I would like to not date around. I'd like to meet somebody that's like going to be the partner. You know?
3: Yeah.
1: So there you go. Put it up there.
3: There you go. There is no up there. You don't have. You're not on the dating apps.
1: Well, this is it. I'm telling you out loud. I think this is great. Be upfront. Be transparent. Don't waste time.
3: Yeah. Exactly.
1: Fantastic trend of dating.
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0: 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You're on air. It's Y103. And we have a... What, we found, there's a cockroach in the back room?
1: Ew.
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1: No! Kill it!
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0: You are on air. It's Ryan Seacrest here on Y103. And right here in the back room where we do not sit, Ruby sits there with Michaela, our intern, and Jordan, and we have cockroaches.
1: It's disgusting.
0: Did you see the cockroach just now?
1: I didn't just see it. I felt it.
0: How do you have cockroaches on the fifth floor? Tell me, what happened?
1: Yes, I was just doing my job, answering the phones, you know, having good conversations. And as I was, like, working, I just, like, kind of see something fall in front of my face.
2: Oh,
1: and I was like, oh, I don't know, gosh. I thought it was, like, a moth. So I kind of, like, whatever, shrugged it off. And then I felt something, like, across my chest. And I was like, oh, heck
0: no. Oh, my gosh.
1: So I like, before I even looked down, I just, like, screamed and, like, you know, did the little wiggle dance. And I saw it, like rolling on the floor. I never screamed and ran so fast in my life. I booked it straight out of the back room, and I just told everyone that I got attacked.
0: Why are we so scared of that little crunchy thing?
1: Are you kidding me? Did you
2: see this?
1: Why was it flying? Why is it like coming from the like the ceiling?
2: I think they have wings.
1: Ew, no. I hated it. I had to get Alfonso to kill it for me because I was freaking out.
3: Vent? It's coming out of the vent.
1: Like right above where I was sitting.
0: Now, most adult cockroaches do have wings. I just looked it up. There you go. Problem solved.
2: Pray for us in the back room.
0: Yeah. Well, keep that door shut right there.
3: Yeah, please.
0: Keep
3: that locked. Make sure you shake off your plague before you come in.
0: Birds, anything in here. Birds, bats, what do we got?
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0: on air with you at work. It's Ryan Seacrest on Central Illinois' number one hit music station, Y103. Ryan Seacrest, Sissany, and Tanya all here. And that's going to wrap it up for us. Have a good day. Thank you, everybody in the back room.
1: Thank you. Bye.
0: Sissany, Tanya, see you tomorrow.
2: Love you. Bye.
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0: 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Earlier, I asked if you understood the superstition when I say it involves your bag, your purse, and the ground. We have Nicole on the line. Nicole, do you know who I'm talking about?
1: Yes, I do.
0: What is it, Nicole?
1: It's that you can't put your bag on the floor because you'll get bad luck.
0: You'll go broke.
1: You'll go broke. Yeah, all your money's gone. Same thing with a wallet. If you give somebody a wallet empty with no money, then they will eventually lose money when you hand them that wallet.
0: Oh. Thank you. That's why every time Otto gives me a new wallet, he puts cash in there.
1: So my thing is I think if you get an 11-11, and I tell everybody, everybody who knows me, I was like, stop talking. Or even if the TV's on and there's a game on or whatever, I'm like, pause the TV. And then I try to make a wish and I close my eyes. And then if my eyes are open before 11:12, I'm like, okay, it's going to come true. You know, but if I hit the 12 mark, then I'm like, oh, darn, next time.
0: Yeah, next time it'll come true.
2: I thought
0: true.
2: I was the only weirdo who did that.
0: No, I do it too. Yeah. So I do it with 11:11, and I don't know why every time I see 444, I think I'm going to get money. I'm like, oh, I have some money coming my way.
2: Whenever I keep seeing numbers in a row like that, it's 222, 444, 333, I just feel like my life is in line. That means that everything's going right.
1: Well, same thing if my left hand itches. If my left hand itches, some people say it's the right hand, but it's not. It's the left. I know.
0: Is, Nicole,
1: so if your left hand itches, then you get money. And everybody's like, you're so insane. That's a Spanish thing. I'm like, no, I'm telling you. Every time my left hand itches, I end up getting some type of bonus at work or, I'll babysit my niece and nephew and then she'll pay me. Somehow I get money. There's money that wasn't accounted for when my left hand itches.
0: So, Nicole, I have to ask you, you know this. Yeah. I don't know if you know this part of the superstition. You can't scratch it.
1: Oh, hell. Well, then that's probably why I'm broke.
0: I swear, I was just thinking my left hand is not itched in forever. And you're right. It is the left hand. Anytime your left hand itches, hold it tight. Do not scratch it. And money is coming
2: your
0: way.
2: So what does it mean when your right hand itches then?
0: I have no idea.
1: Maybe you're going to be poor. Maybe you're going to be poor your whole life.
0: You know, something else that I don't know if anybody understands this, but the evil eye. Oh. So if somebody looks at you and they're envious, whether it's they are envious of your job or your husband or your child is really beautiful and they see this and they don't touch the child, you give them ojo. And the only way you can cure this is with a chicken egg.
2: Yeah,
0: but
2: what is the egg supposed to do?
0: The egg is supposed to...
2: The evil spirit?
0: Yes, that is exactly what it does. It's supposed to pull it out of you, this evil whatever it is. I don't know. Look, it's spendy right now, so if you've got it better be real. Do you have any superstitions that you absolutely have to follow or you feel like you're going to have bad luck? 877-730-DCS1. Also remind you, we have a podcast. It's free on all platforms. More radio coming up. We'll be back. 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

0: Y103, Central Illinois' number one hit music station. So Rihanna pulled up to Rocky's concert in Toronto.
1: Of course she did. Yeah. She had to show her man some support after Drake went after him.
0: Yeah, but I guess he really went after Drake first, though. Well, and there's this beef between them because way back, I don't know, it's been 10 years probably, Rihanna used to date Drake. Maybe not even that long, to be honest. But that didn't work out. You know, that didn't pan out. But Drake was very open. He was on, remember LeBron used to have that barbershop thing on HBO?
1: The shop.
0: Yeah. Drake professed the fact, his love for Rihanna. He said, that's the one that got away. That's the one my mother wanted me to marry. Boy, that's the one everybody wanted to marry. Okay, Rihanna, everybody wanted her. But she chose Rocky. Do you think that's why Rihanna was in Toronto to show Rocky, I love you, you're my husband, you're the father of my children, just make him feel good?
1: After Drake said she didn't even post your album, yes, that's the reason, 1,000%.
0: Well, damn, post the single and show up to Toronto, Rihanna.
2: I thought the whole, like, when Drake said the whole thing about posting the album, I thought that was corny. I feel like the whole relationship between Rocky and Drake, you can clearly tell that Drake's hurt, that he just didn't get the woman he wanted, and that's what this whole thing centers around.
0: He's so hurt by it. In the end, you know, I think that Rocky's jealous because at one point in time, he knows his girl was with Drake. It doesn't matter. It doesn't matter if he ended up with her. He knows they dated. They got stupid matching tattoos.
1: They have matching tattoos?
0: They did. Well, I think she probably, I don't know if they've removed them. Yes, they got some kind of shark around. I swear, they had matching tattoos for a hot second.
1: So that relationship was a little more serious than I thought.
0: Obviously, when you see couples dressed alike, I remember when they went to some kind of event and he was in purple and she was in purple. I was like, no, Rihanna, no. What are you doing?
1: Because I remember I went to this club in, I don't know, it was in L.A. and Rihanna was there and so was Drake. But they weren't sitting together. They sat in actually in two separate sections far away from each other.
0: But they weren't really dating at the time? Or
1: I felt like that was the time. Like, this is the timeline, like 2012, 13, 14, around there. Was that when they were dating?
0: Is it true, Anthony, you might know this or not, Otto and I have talked about it, is it true that Drake started seeing the mother of his child while he was kind of still messing with Rihanna? Is that a real thing?
2: Yeah, I believe that's what the allegations come to. And that also kind of centers around the original fact of why he kind of hid his son from the rest of the world, too.
0: Mm, no, he was hiding the world from his son. We'll be right back after this. Don't forget to catch the Dana Corte Show podcast. It's free on all platforms. 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
1: This is a way different down in the DM. Hey, this is the second part. The woman who called me, she's not even a woman. She's a young girl, but older girl, almost woman. Her name is Valerie. And her mom, Misha, is sick. And Valerie suspects that her stepdad, his name is Paul, is messing around on her terminally ill mother.
2: I went through his phone and it was like unbelievably disgusting. There were nudes and I think he might even be paying for like with some of you guys.
1: You know, Valerie is going through a lot of stress. So let's just hope that she's just being paranoid, but it could be going down in the DM. And that's what we're all about to find out.
3: This is Paul.
1: Hey, Paul, what's up, man?
3: May I ask you speaking?
1: You don't recognize my voice? Come on, baby, it's Chanel.
3: Oh, for 10.
1: Are you talking to any other Chanels? Do I need to be worried?
3: No, nothing like that. No, I just didn't think you would call.
1: Oh.
3: What are you up to today?
1: You know, just sitting here thinking about you, of course, like I always do.
3: Yeah, that's weird because I was just looking at those pics you posted. Yeah, you look amazing.
1: Oh, my gosh. Thank you.

0: diem. You are a real piece of work, sir, cheating on a sick woman. And I'm going to give a copy of this to Valerie.
1: I don't know who you are, but this is stupid as shit.
2: You don't love her. You just want to use her for a place to live.
1: You know what you're talking about, Valerie. I love your mother, and you need to mind your own business.
0: We all heard you.
3: No, we heard that. No,
0: we heard you.
2: Yeah.
3: Oh, he hung up. He's done.
0: What the hell?
2: I can't believe he was trying to deny it. He was trying to deny it. We all heard him.
0: Yeah, we heard him. He's a jerk.
2: I know.
0: What are you going to do with this?
2: I'm going to show my mom this, right? Like the video of his phone to tell her he's using her. She needs to know. And I hope she kicks him out.
0: Let us know how it goes, okay? I know you said your mom is in a bad way, but she needs to know.
2: Yeah.
3: And be careful of that guy.
2: Right. I know. I will. Thank you, guys.
0: It went down in the DM. And I'm going to have to call her back. I'm going to have to call Valerie back because I'm having second thoughts. I do want her mother to get away from this man, but let's be real. She's sick. And how do you tell a sick woman that this is happening? I just thought about this. My mother.
3: You have to.
0: She's back at the hospital. She's back at MD Anderson. Something bad happened yesterday in our family. I'm not going to disclose what, but I didn't even tell her. And all she's undergoing is a procedure. She's cancer free because I didn't want to worry her. This woman is really ill right now. Do you tell her or hear something else? Here's another thought I had. Maybe our girl, Valerie, can convince her mother, hey, mom, let me take care of your trust as your daughter. Sign this paperwork because I can make sure that if something happens to Paul, I take care of everything. That way, legally, he gets nothing because we've got to help her.
3: I literally lived this. I mean, think about it. With my dad, when my mom and dad got divorced like 5 years before he died, he started dating this other woman who had married four widows before and who had like a little...
0: Widowers.
3: Yeah, she had a little game she would run and she would wait till the guy dies and then she would inherit the money. And I gave my dad a heads up on it and he finally saw the light, I would say, I don't know, probably a few months before he passed.
0: I don't think it was even that long, but... When you and your brothers, and I remember this because I was so angry, you went through all of his finances and he had signed everything to her. Did he finagle him into doing it, you know?
3: I don't know to this day, but her son ended up with a very expensive piece of land.
0: But guess what? Anthony, Otto, and his brothers and his sister, they took everything out of her name. And my father-in-law,
3: he did it,
0: and he signed. He was fully aware of it, 100%. He realized, oh my gosh, this woman is nowhere to be found now that I'm sick, but she's on all the paperwork? Come on.
4: That's crazy. Isn't it wild how it always takes somebody a little bit of convincing when you're on the outside looking in, trying to tell them, like, hey, guys, this is going on.
0: So that's what I want to do with this. I think that we can convince her. Maybe there's an attorney listening who can guide us on this. Also, how do you get him out of the house? There's so much here. I have so many.
3: I'll tell you how to
0: thoughts.
3: Do it. I did
0: Otto,
3: it.
0: Otto. Legally. 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
1: Automatic, and I'm going to let you know right now that today's Down in the DM is kind of crazy. We're going to talk to Valerie. She's on hold right now.
2: Ooh.
1: And she's the daughter of Misha. And you're probably wondering, why am I, you know, talking about this daughter? Why is she on the line? Valerie, who's on hold, thinks her stepdad, Paul, is cheating on her mom, Misha, that has cancer.
2: Ooh.
1: I don't think we've ever done anything like that.
3: This guy's a real POS.
1: Oh.
2: Dude, and how do we know Paul is cheating?
1: I'm going to bring Valerie on now so she can explain what she found and what she thinks is going on. So, Valerie, are you there?
4: Yeah, I'm here.
3: Can you give us the details why you think your stepdad's cheating?
4: Okay, I don't even know where to start. He's done so much, you guys.
1: But first, start off with what you found on his phone.
4: I went through his phone, and it was, like, unbelievably disgusting. There were nudes, like, sent to him, pictures.
2: Okay.
4: He's sending out nudes of himself. I wanted to throw up. I don't even know, like, what to say. Like, I don't even want to say what I saw in some of those pictures, you know?
2: Okay, this is going to be a tough question to ask you, but do you know, like, if they were, like, I mean, real women, or, like, what he's, like, webcam, like, girls, was he paying for them? Because, you know, you could pay for chicks to send you stuff like that, so.
4: Yeah, no, these were women are real, and he is really, like, hooking up with them.
3: How do you know that for sure?
4: Well, because I read all his texts. I think he might even be paying for, like, with some of you guys.
3: And so this dude is doing this all while your mom is suffering from cancer.
1: Oh, my gosh.
4: Yes, this guy doesn't even work. He's such a deadbeat. He's on disability and stays in my mom's house.
2: Oh.
3: What is he on disability for?
4: His back or some crap. I don't know. He says he can't work, but he, you know, sure finds time to.
1: I don't want you to get into too much detail, but can you tell the guys what some of those text messages said without getting too, you know, into it?
4: Are you talking about the text that said he was single? And that my mom was actually his sick mother that he was taking care of?
1: Yep, that's what I meant.
3: Oh, so this dude is literally just using your mom for a place to live while he's out there messing around.
2: Have you told your mom about any of this? Or, like, what's
1: Why don't you tell her?
4: I can't, you guys. Like, she can't handle it emotionally. She's already so down. Like, I can't put this on her, too.
1: I told you guys that this one was a lot in the beginning.
3: I mean, I understand that, though.
4: But it gets better, you guys, because the whole reason, right, he's sticking around is because he's trying to get my mom's house and money once she dies. Mm.
3: Does he know that you know all of this?
4: Not yet, but he's going to find out.
3: So you haven't said anything to this guy at all?
4: No, because, you guys, I'm so scared. Like, if he would do this, like, what else is this dude capable of?
2: Yeah,
4: right?
2: that's a good point.
1: At least we'll have a record with this. So, Val, you know, we talked about how she wants to do this, and she wants me to call her stepdad and act like Chanel from...
3: What's the backstory on Chanel?
4: She's like this girl that he's been talking to on TV, but they haven't actually met up. He said he wants to take her, like, to his favorite hotel.
1: Oh, my God.
4: Like that.
3: This dude is something else.
4: Yeah, no, he's a real classy guy my mom picked up, right, guys?
1: Let me go ahead and call him. Well, you know, your mom doesn't know what's going on, though. Let's not blame her. Let's call him. What is Paul's number?
4: No, yeah, hold on. Let me look. Hang on. Okay, it's...
1: Otto, go ahead and dial it.
3: Here we go.
5: This is Paul.
1: Hey, Paul. What's up, man?
5: My ass is speaking.
1: You don't recognize my voice? Come on, baby. It's Chanel.
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0: The Dana Cortez Show is on Y103, Central Illinois' number one for new hit music. Demaree Ardell Wilson is suing Whataburger for $1 million because they put onions on his burger and he said no onions.
1: Oh, about time. As a man, I am anti-onions on my burger. And you know what? I kind of stand with Mr. Wilson here. Somebody had to take this to the next level.
0: Take them off. Open your burger and make sure the order is right. What are we doing here? They're just onions. Pick them off. Flick them into the trash can like the rest of us.
2: Is this man allergic to onions or something?
0: Automatic, yes. He claims he's allergic to onions, but he's filed multiple lawsuits against
2: Sonic. Yeah, I saw he filed against Sonic.
0: For putting onions on his burger.
2: For $1 million.
1: Yes, it's time that me, Anthony A., and my representative and my client, Mr. Wilson here.
2: For you guys to get paid?
1: Yes, we're tired of being underrepresented by the people who think that it's just it's a taste thing or it's a flavor thing. No, it's a medical condition for some people.
0: It's a medical condition.
1: Yes, it is.
0: I don't know. He's had some kind of, hospital bills. He did have to go to the doctor. But did he die?
2: For onions?
0: That's what I'm saying, automatic. I'm not so sure.
2: I mean, I just got a to-go order of E. coli from Chipotle the other day, and I'm not trying to sue them.
0: You didn't even call them and let them know, which I told you. You need to call them and tell them because there might be
2: something. What are they going to do? What if I call them? I mean, maybe I could sue them.
3: What'd you do?
0: No, automatic.
1: You could, dude. Yeah. Is this just a silly suit against Whataburger? On the surface, it is. But when you step back and you peel that extra layer of onion off, you get down deeper, you get that, man, are we attacking the insurance issue here in America?
0: No,
1: I think we are.
0: I guess not. And to be honest, I always go back anyway if they get my order wrong.
1: Really? Right away?
0: But I'm the person that will call. I am going to call you and let
2: you
0: know.
2: That's why I married her, because I'll say, Dana, call them.
0: I will call and let them know, hey, I ordered this, that, and the other, and log my name down. And at least half the time, I'm going to go back and get my stuff.
2: Do you know how many free pizzas we've gotten?
0: They're not free.
2: Over 30 minutes in delivery time. And guess what? Dana actually calls and says it took longer. And then we'll give you a free pizza.
0: I order pepperoni with jalapeno, that's what I want. I don't want pepperoni with green peppers or whatever you're throwing on there. Don't you think you should call?
1: Yeah, I do.
0: I know it's not just me that does that.
1: No. Well, not you, but the ability to call back and get free pizza is one of the coolest things about you. That's really dope.
0: And also at a restaurant, I'm sorry, I used to serve. And I know it's not the server, unless you wrote it down wrong. Sometimes it is the server. But if my order is wrong, I'm going to tell you, take it back to the kitchen and bring it back right. And I'm not rude about it either, because I don't want anybody doing something to my food.
2: You don't always have to be rude.
0: No, automatic.
1: No, you don't. But I don't know what it is about me. I'm similar to automatic, where it's like, if something's wrong with my food for the majority of the time, I'll just take it.
2: Do you know how many times I've picked a hair out of my food and been like,
1: Yeah.
0: Automatic is the king, though. Every time we eat out, every time he gets a hair in his food.
4: Ew.
0: Even at the house, but at least it's my hair. 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

0: The Dana Cortez Show is on Y103, Central Illinois' number one for new hit music. Kim Kardashian and Lewis Hamilton are Instagram official, at least on her page.
1: I was going to say, not on his.
0: She posted video. It's just like a carousel, right? But the third swipe right is her riding a bike with him. But here's the thing. She is not good on the bicycle. She almost fell, and she left it in the carousel. Hilarious. Take a listen. That sounds like some kind of jungle bird. I swear I've heard that bird. It's like, I don't even know how she did that. But she almost fell on a bicycle. She kept it on there. I love that she's able to laugh at herself.
2: She did sound like a bird. Imagine if like you described it as a bird watcher with, here we have a Northern American influencer out in the wild.
0: That's what it sounded like. Oh, that was so good. You made Anthony snort. You made him snort. I'm happy for her. I love that she's in love right now.
3: Yep.
0: But Mamacita Kim, let me talk to you. This ain't it. This is not it. And I love you. This is why I'm talking. This is why I'm telling you. He is the kind of guy that falls hard for very beautiful women for a short little baby period of time, and then he moves on. And if that's what you're here for, if you're here for a good time, not a long time, as in the words of Drake, we got you. But otherwise, no, because he's been with Nicole Scherzinger, he's been with Shakira, he's been with blah, blah, and Rihanna, and blah, blah, and blah, blah, and blah, blah, and on and on and on. And I'm afraid that Kim Kardashian might just be another notch in his belt.
2: Mm. Oh, well, it's a nice belt. I will say that.
0: Yeah, no, he's pretty and she's pretty too. I don't know who's prettier.
2: I think it's going to be a good relationship for her. I think this is going to be the best relationship for her that I've ever witnessed, because he's very secure in himself because of that immaculate dating resume he's had. I think he's more secure than Pete or Kanye were about who he is as a man.
1: Okay.
0: Perhaps.
1: When did you start watching F1?
2: Oh, I don't really watch it, but I know he dated all the women. And I don't really
0: watch F1 either. I know how popular it is. I get it. But I know that man is making $60 million a year. So he must be secure in himself.
1: Oh, yeah. He's definitely financially secure for sure.
0: I mean, not nearly like her. She's a billionaire. And I know I can't even conceptualize billion. Most people can't. There was a whole study done on this. But at least he knows who he is. And like I said, I'm happy for her because she does look happy. I just, you know, is she going to have another heartbreak? That's the question.
1: He's had a lot of short stint relationships, like you said. Gigi Hadid, Rihanna, Kendall Jenner, it says, was his girlfriend.
0: They didn't date. They're still friends.
1: Rita Ora.
0: Good friends.
1: He was with Winnie Harlow for 2 years.
0: He was with Winnie Harlow.
1: He dated Nicki Minaj?
0: What?
1: Dude. Yeah, it says Nicki Minaj here too.
0: She's a baddie.
1: Sofia Vergara?
2: He is that guy. And a very happy Kim K is exciting, because that leads to a very artistically driven and motivated Kanye West on the music side.
0: Well, we haven't had it yet. Let's wait for it to drop. Hopefully we'll get that soon. Check the video of Kim Kardashian's bike debacle at Dana Cortez and at Dana Cortez Show on IG. 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

The Tato Cortez Show is on Y103, Central Illinois' number one for new hit music. What is our week going to look like? Well, thank goodness we have Seer Mahdi coming up. 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Or a lot of people like sending the voice messages. So you can do that at Dana Cortez on Instagram. Begin with what's your sign, and then your first name, date of birth, no year, and then follow with your question. And we could be featuring you right here coming up. Spiritual forecast for the week. What's your sign? Right after this.

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0: Y103, Central Illinois' number one hit music station. All right, so we have Sirmati on the line. If you would like a free psychic reading, call us 877-730-DCS1. Sirmati, welcome.
1: Yeah. What's good?
0: So what's excited, up? So excited. So before we get our spiritual forecast for the week, which we all desperately need, I want to know what the energy is looking like this week. You said you felt like someone listening needed a specific message. Go ahead and deliver that, please.
1: So I was picking up on somebody that doesn't feel very rooted right now. They feel very much in their head. The message that needs to be delivered to this person is that there's something deeper happening in your life that you can't really measure with outside results, because everything that's happening is within you. There's a lot of healing taking place, and healing takes time. And I know you want to see the results in your life. You want to see things happening, but really you're doing some of the work that a lot of people avoid, and that's internal work. So I know right now everything feels uncertain, but there is a gift on the other side of this. You will come out on top. Trust the process. Right now, I know, like I said, you feel lost, but you will find that clarity that you're looking for, and you will find the external results that you're looking for. But take some time for yourself. This is a time for you to really connect with what needs to be healed.
0: When you mentioned the root, or maybe like an anchor, these are the tough parts. And what's on the other side is that beautiful flower after you water it. So just keep moving in that direction. Now, I really have had a lot of just anxiety. There's a lot going on in the world that is not good. Can you please give us our spiritual forecast for the week?
1: So as I told you guys last week, the last week was going to be crazy, that there was going to be a lot of difficult energy, and we're still very much still there. I'm picking up on a lot of fire in the collective, a lot of anger in the collective. And honestly, at this point, you don't have to be a psychic to pick that up, because you're feeling it yourself in your own life. This week, I feel like there are going to be major energetic shifts, and it is going to be a time where we can't trust everything we see, because there is a specific placement where the sun is at in the sky. It's very tricky. So not everything that we're being shown is the reality of things. And so whatever messaging you're seeing in the media, question everything, because we have to kind of, like you were saying earlier with the anchor, anchor into ourselves. We have discernment. We have to use that discernment in order to navigate this week more effectively, because right now it's a time of pause and not action. I know that a lot of people want to take action, but when we're convoluted in this energy, we're easily going to make the wrong actions. So take your time and really sit with what you want to do, and then take the action after.
0: When you said taking the wrong action, I understand, because sometimes things are done out of anger.
2: Nothing goes well when you're caught up in your emotions.
0: Absolutely not, DJ Automatic. 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And as usual, we'll talk to you again next Monday, same time, same place. Mati, we needed that today. We love you. Thank you so much. 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

0: Yeah.
1: I'd forgotten about this record, and I'm just telling you right now, I am so ready for Drake's comeback. 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
1: Doesn't matter because Drake's verse, Thames on it, like their combination. Love you, Future, for doing it, for putting it all together. But this song is just so good. It reminded me of why I love Drake music. It's just so good.
2: You better put some respect on Future's name, okay?
1: Okay. Drake and Thames are on this one. 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
3: 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President Roller, RM.

0: music from the weekend. Ladies, never complain about this. It's the David Cortez Show. DJ Automatic's playlist. Isn't he going to his name Abel, though? Like, he's dropping the weekend now officially?
1: He said he was going to go to his God-given name.
0: And... Oh, but he's been teasing that now for, like, 2 years.
1: I mean... He just said creatively he feels like he's done everything he could do with the weekend, and now he's going to do something as Abel.
0: All right, I'm here for that. Okay, I'm here for that. All right, music from the weekend is on the Dana Cortez Show. DJ Automatic's playlist.

0: This next artist has been a slow grow, which means it's all real. Don Toliver, right? He's just a party guy. And I'll be honest, I'm not going to try to lie. I didn't hear it at first. I was the one. I was like, I don't know. And I was like, and Anthony were like, you're crazy.
1: This guy's a superstar.
0: I was crazy. Love the song. Love the music. 877-730-DCS1. Text or tap it.

0: baby.
1: Are we bouncing right to left?
0: Are we bouncing right to left?
1: Yeah. DJ Automatic's playlist. Anthony A. requested this little ditty right here.
2: Yeah, a lot of me and my homies were having a very nostalgic moment listening to classic Young Dro. And I want to say that this might be one of the greatest pop rap songs lyrically ever in the history of hip hop. I love Young Dro.
3: You know who T.I.'s favorite rapper of all time is?
1: Who, Otto?
3: Young Dro.
1: You're kidding?
3: Yeah, and he's also his boss.
1: I was going to say, he's on Grand Hustle. He probably got to say that, but I do love this song. It brings back so many great memories.

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2: 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He'll explain filing requirements, important deadlines, the paperwork needed to become a candidate, the responsibilities of local elected officials, and more. 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

0: Y103, Central Illinois' number one hit music station. Demaree Ardell Wilson is suing Whataburger for $1 million because they put onions on his burger and he said no onions.
1: Oh, about time. As a man who... I am anti-onions on my burger, and you know what? I kind of stand with Mr. Wilson here. Somebody had to take this to the next level.
0: Pick them off. Open your burger and make sure the order is right. What are we doing here? They're just onions. Pick them off. Flick them into the trash can like the rest of us.
2: Is this man allergic to onions or something?
0: Automatic, yes. He claims he's allergic to onions, but he's filed multiple lawsuits against
2: Sonic. Yeah, I saw he filed against Sonic.
0: For putting onions on his burger.
2: For $1 million.
1: Yes, it's time that me, Anthony A., and my representative and my client, Mr. Wilson here...
2: Time for you guys to get paid.
1: Yes, we're tired of being underrepresented by the people who think that it's just it's a taste thing or it's a flavor thing. No, it's a medical condition for some people.
0: It's a medical condition.
1: Yes, it is.
0: I don't know. He's had some kind of, hospital bills. He did have to go to the doctor. But did he die?
2: For onions?
0: That's what I'm saying, automatic. I'm not so sure.
2: I mean, I just got a to-go order of E.coli from Chipotle the other day, and I'm not trying to sue them.
0: You didn't even call them and let them know, which I told you. You need to call them and tell them, because there might be
2: something... What are they going
0: to
2: do? What if I call them, maybe I could sue them.
3: What'd you do?
0: No, automatic.
1: You could, dude. Yeah, is this just a silly suit against Whataburger? On the surface, it is. But when you step back and you peel that extra layer of onion off, you get down deeper, you get that, man, are we attacking the insurance issue here in America?
0: No,
1: I think we are.
0: I guess not. And to be honest, I always go back anyway if they get my order wrong.
1: Really? Right away?
0: But I'm the person that will call. I am going to call you and let you know.
2: That's why I married her, because I'll say, Dana, call them.
0: I will call and let them know, hey, I ordered this, that, and the other, and log my name down. And at least half the time, I'm going to go back and get my stuff.
2: Do you know how many free pizzas we've gotten?
0: They're not free.
2: Over 30 minutes in delivery time. And guess what? Dana actually calls and says it took longer. And then we'll give you a free pizza.
0: If I order pepperoni with jalapeno, that's what I want. I don't want pepperoni with green peppers or whatever you're throwing on there. Don't you think you should call?
1: Yeah, I do.
0: I know it's not just me that does that.
1: No. Well, not you, but the ability to call back and get free pizza is one of the coolest things about you. That's really dope.
0: And also at a restaurant, I'm sorry, I used to serve. And I know it's not the server, unless you wrote it down wrong. Sometimes it is the server. But if my order is wrong, I'm going to tell you, take it back to the kitchen and bring it back right. And I'm not rude about it either, because I don't want anybody doing something to my food.
2: You don't always have to be rude.
0: No, automatic.
1: No, you don't. But I don't know what it is about me. I'm similar to automatic, where it's like, if something's wrong with my food for the majority of the time, I'll just take it.
2: Do you know how many times I've picked a hair out of my food and been like,
1: Yeah.
0: Automatic is the king, though. Every time we eat out, every time he gets a hair in his food.
4: Ew.
0: Even at the house, but at least it's my hair. 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

0: Y103, Central Illinois' number one hit music station. So Rihanna pulled up to Rocky's concert in Toronto.
1: Oh, of course she did. Yeah. She had to show her man some support after Drake went after him.
0: Yeah, but I guess he really went after Drake first, though. Well, and there's this beef between them because way back, I don't know, it's been 10 years probably, Rihanna used to date Drake. Maybe not even that long, to be honest. But that didn't work out. You know, that didn't pan out. But Drake was very open. He was on, remember LeBron used to have that barbershop thing on HBO?
1: The shop.
0: Yeah. Drake professed the fact, his love for Rihanna. He said, that's the one that got away. That's the one my mother wanted me to marry. Boy, that's the one everybody wanted to marry. Okay, Rihanna, everybody wanted her. But she chose Rocky. Do you think that's why Rihanna was in Toronto to show Rocky, I love you, you're my husband, you're the father of my children, just make him feel good?
1: After Drake said she didn't even post your album, yes, that's the reason, 1,000%.
0: Well, post the single and show up to Toronto, Rihanna.
2: I thought the whole, when Drake said the whole thing about posting the album, I thought that was corny. I feel like the whole relationship between Rocky and Drake, you can clearly tell that Drake's hurt, that he just didn't get the woman he wanted. And that's what this whole thing centers around.
0: He's so hurt by it. In the end, you know, I think that Rocky's jealous because at one point in time, he knows his girl was with Drake. It doesn't matter. It doesn't matter if he ended up with her. He knows they dated. They got stupid matching tattoos.
1: They have matching tattoos?
0: They did. Well, I think she probably, I don't know if they've removed them. Yes, they got some kind of shark around. I swear, they had matching tattoos for a hot second.
1: So that relationship was a little more serious than I thought.
0: Obviously, when you see couples dressed alike, I remember when they went to some kind of event and he was in purple and she was in purple. I was like, no, Rihanna, no. What are you doing?
1: Because I remember I went to this club in, I don't know, it was in L.A. and Rihanna was there and so was Drake. But they weren't sitting together. They sat in two separate sections far away from each other.
0: But they were they dating at the time? Or had they
1: That was the time. Like, this is the timeline, like 2012, 13, 14, around there. Was that when they were dating?
0: Is it true, Anthony, you might know this or not, Otto and I have talked about it. Is it true that Drake started seeing the mother of his child while he was kind of still messing with Rihanna? Is that a real thing?
2: Yeah, I believe that's what the allegations come to. And then that also kind of centers around the original fact of why he kind of hid his son from the rest of the world, too.
0: Mm, no, he was hiding the world from his son. We'll be right back after this. Don't forget to catch the Dana Cortez Show podcast. 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

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All right, we'll be back live right here coming up next.

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0: 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The day is June 8th.
2: Today we got a big birthday. It is Kanye West's birthday.
0: Is a genius. He went from, you know, producer to artist himself, you know, the forefront rather, on the mic rapping, and then now one of the highest paid celebrities in the world.
3: Shout out to Kanye West. I've been critical of him at times, but yeah, Kanye is, you know, one of the greatest artists of our generation.
2: All right, next we're going to 1984 when Orion Pictures releases Beat Street.
4: Party people, if you're ready to rock, let me hear you scream.
0: That's weird because we just talked about breaking last week.
2: And we talked about this. This is the real one. This is the OG one. So people that were in it were actually Kool Herc, which is the man who came up with hip-hop, Dougie Fresh, Melly Mel, African Bambaataa, a lot of pioneers. It was directed by Stan Lathan. Do you know who Stan Lathan is, Anthony?
3: I do not know who Stan Lathan is. I do know who Kool Herc is, but not Stan Lathan.
2: Stan Lathan is the man who came up with Sesame Street. He came up with Miami Vice. He directs all of Dave Chappelle's comedy specials.
3: Sick.
0: I'm a big fan of his daughter, Sanaa Lathan, if you've ever watched the classic movie Brown Sugar. She's a beautiful woman.
2: Shout out to his son, Tendaji, who I've DJed with many, many times, and is a very good dude.
3: I encourage all my TikTokers to go out and watch that. If you love dancing, this is like the origins of hip-hop dance movies.
2: Yes. It even had the classic battle between the New York City Breakers and the Rocksteady Crew. All my B-boys know what's up with that one.
3: Do your research.
2: Do your research. Go watch that movie. It's called Beat Street. All right, next we're going to 2016 when Ed Sheeran is sued for $20 million over a single photograph.
5: So you can keep.
2: So the plaintiffs claim that their song, Amazing, was similar to the song structure of Photograph. Let's listen to this one.
5: How did you find me? Came out of nowhere.
0: It's similar. He must have lost that suit, huh?
2: Yes, Sharon settled for an undisclosed amount of money and gave them 18% of royalties to that record.
3: Hey, well, that's a win-win for everybody because I still love Ed Sheeran. He's still amazing.
0: I do too. Thief or not.
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1: We had a very important meeting, which I actually do look forward to, but, you know, Big Dog canceled it, and I'll be honest, I was like, yes. That's a whole hour that we can catch up on other things. I can spend a little bit more time with my husband, DJ Automatic, one more hour. But there's something that happens here at work that just throws me off. When I get that email that says, do you have time to talk?
2: Oh,
1: my gosh.
2: That's a whole
3: I'm getting fired.
1: That's the first thing I think, Automatic. That is the first thing.
3: What did I do wrong?
1: Or that, not just, do you have time to talk? Can we meet today for a few minutes? Can we?
2: Yeah.
3: How much money am I going to lose?
1: What bad news do you have to give me? And 9 times out of 10, it's like, hey, do you have time to come do this or blank, blank, blank? Hey, do you want to go to lunch? Why can't you just tell me that in the first email? It drives me insane. I'm not an anxious person. I think the word anxiety is overused, but I kind of feel anxious when someone does that. I just want to know.
3: And it's only human.
1: And I'm going to be honest with you, Automatic. You just said, get fired. If you got bad news to deliver to me, just tell me. I don't want to wait.
2: Oh, really?
1: I do not want to wait. Just give me the bad news.
3: I'd rather you build me up to break me down before.
1: You want to wait for the bad news?
3: Yeah, I don't want to get broken down and then rebuilt.
1: No, if it's bad, just tell me so I can just deal with it and move.
2: If somebody's delivering bad news to me, I would like for them to first ask, like, what are you doing? Like, are you sitting down? Or are you, like, where are you at? Because I hate when somebody just calls and blurts out bad news. I'm in the middle of, like, driving down the highway, and now I'm, like, scattered.
3: Swerving,
1: trying to do
2: some of that. So I'm somewhere in the middle, a little bit more lenient towards what you're saying, Dana, but at least, like, double check, like, hey, you sitting down? Like, I'll never forget when I was winning my fantasy football league, and I'll never forget this. Oh, my God, my friend Renee called me. He's like, Ann, are you okay? And I'm like, yeah. What's up? He's like, are you sitting down? I got some news. I was like, he's like, yes, Tyreek Hill got hurt. Your season, like, my fantasy football season ended.
1: I don't know what any of that means, but it sounds to me like you were facing a loss.
2: Yes, I was facing a loss. I'm so glad that I was sitting down, I was able to compose myself, gather myself, and go forward with my life, knowing that I'm not longer competing in fantasy football. But it was the courtesy of making sure that I was in a safe place.
1: Yeah, you
2: before
1: weren't
2: all
1: able
2: happened.
1: To hurt yourself. Yes. Automatic, I have a question for you.
3: What?
1: Where's your fantasy football trophy? Because I don't know much about this fantasy football thing, but I know you were the champ this season.
3: Oh, it is. I don't know.
2: Oh,
1: I
3: never got it. I am the fantasy football champion, but I don't know where it's at. Ocho has it.
2: Oh, that. Oh, man.
1: He never got it. I hate to deliver the bad news. It was lost in the mail. I'm just kidding, but get your trophy.
2: Get your trophy, dude. That's a bad champion if you ain't parading your trophy around.
3: Well, I was kind of figuring I'd wait till the season started.
2: No, dude.
3: And then I'm going to put it up right behind me, so every video you see will have my trophy behind me.
1: Oh, my gosh. Okay, if you think you missed something here, catch up on the Dana Cortez Show podcast free on all platforms. 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